0: 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Bye. 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
2: Clear 3, we're code 4. Can you have the J's info?
0: Copy, code 4, and go ahead.
2: So, Drew, DOB is 87 of 2010, no.
0: So far. I have a history with the date of birth of 2007. Would that be a match or a different one?
2: Standby one.
0: 10-4. The address is 154 Dyke.
3: 71.
0: Could you respond to the area of the FFA to check for 2 white male juveniles riding in the roadway?
3: Over.

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0: Advising, it is 2010, 87 of 2010. I should have an address of 150 Thorndike and a middle name of Carter.
1: Those are all updated.
0: Copy, thank you.

0: David 11, I copy your route to 415, David 41, if you can also start. It's going to be in the area of Folsom Auburn and Folsom Dam. RP's advising a teen jumped out of the vehicle and has a sprained ankle. She's walking on the side of the road. The RP's trying to get a visual. She's currently southbound. WSJ, red or blonde hair, 5'6", 200 pounds, black t-shirt, says Von Dutch on it. It's going to be the RP's daughter, upset over not being able to go to a friend's house.
1: David 11, KMS, 689 in the car.
0: Jennifer, David 41, 20.

He's showing on probation for 6666.1 A Adam 2 A Adam and PR 181. His DL is showing valid. And he's also filed gang in protective custody.

0: Frank 3 or Frank 5, are you guys able to handle this 415 at the library, or I can send patrol?
1: Send A1 to detail South 50.
0: You want me to create a call?
1: Paper.
0: Denver, do we have a location?
1: Spectrum Park.

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1: IV-5, go ahead.
0: We've got neighborhood canvas in the area of Vera Circle and Glen.
1: 10-4, is this related or a new follow-up?
0: The same case. Thank you.

David 41 and David 32 can start towards a 415 at the library. 411's average rate. An employee advising is a male in the grass under a tree yelling obscenities at patrons. The BMA in his 50s wearing a light colored shirt.

0: 5v5. 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
0: Helicopter location.
1: Temper, are you involved?
0: Negative. We'll be two people. I'll be at Bidwell at Riley. Copy the first flight.
1: Go ahead.
0: 8805, 8 Edward 2, in the gray Chevy Silverado. Break for the second.
1: Go ahead.
0: 9 Union Lincoln Henry, 308, Silver Prius.
1: Denver, both are clear. IV5 from Motor 2, do you need one of us over there, or is it going to be an info change?
0: I got you guys. It'll be an info change.

0: George 41 and Henry 23, copy attached to 2 George 21. 7451,
1: Auburn.
0: Quarter 2, 1186. Quarter 2, go ahead. Zone, Ford. No, please. Lock, please.

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0: Motor 215 via Visor deal. Go ahead. 213, George 56, 1344, last of Sanchez now.
1: 10-4, and so far on the 20, I'm not getting a return out of Missouri.
0: Hi. If you are ready.
1: Go ahead.
0: 1 Frank Mary, David Edward 5, Charles Paul 9, Mary Lincoln Adam 6, 7, 9, 4, 7.

0: The Vincom Tax clear and expired with a California DL, California license. The 2021 Ford out of Diamond Springs, no hits out of Missouri.
1: David 41 returns.
0: Can you put the expiration info on the call, please? Affirm. David 41 returns.
2: Alpha 41.
1: Lots of incentives known, clear. He's on informal probation for PC 594 vandalism, unknown terms.
3: Paper.
1: I copy.
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1: Affirm.
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0: Emitter 2, your service does have a valid DL out of Missouri. 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
1: Moto 3, any 28 for Rage?
0: Go ahead.
1: Yeah, legacy plate, Paul 983, yellow 0, it's on a Range Rover.

0: the Beclear expired from April 2026 on the 2018 Land Rover out of Manteca. There is a rip-on file from May of 2026.
1: Copy. 311-86 with it, Easton and Alder Creek.

David 21 in K9 2. Thanks for a close out welfare check in the parking lot of Jersey Mike 703 Eastman. Our pizza passerby advisors, a male in a black Ford Escape who appears hunched over. He has a guitar in his hands, but his arms are frozen and he's not responding. The RP's tried yelling and knocking at him, but he is breathing.

0: Dave 11.
1: Dave 11.
0: I mean, you chill on the subject. It sounds like she is going to a friend's house in Roseville. I put the address in the call. If you can call Roseville PD and have them do a welfare check, mom is claiming that she is suicidal.
1: 10-4.

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0: You must be advised of a pending virus. This call is the Walmart fire is responding for medical. However, the female is a little uncooperative, so fire is not going until we go.
1: Three, all these calls are notes. 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
1: That was semi.

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0: 06 Adam 954 on a Toyota Tacoma.

0: 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We're okay. It's false.
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0: Hey, from
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0: Can you hold this call open that we're on right now and then create a separate call, a camp call at Oak Avenue Parkway in Alder Creek, please?
1: Okay.
0: Put the pop team on it.
1: Okay.
2: Here, gentlemen, we got him awake.
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0: 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Alder Creek and Quail Meadow, California Plate 9, Mary, Yellow Mary, 0354. Jet Park.
1: RO of the vehicle with DOP of 8793.
0: Over.
2: Adam, three, just be advised, Walmart's calling again for a separate 415. Some subjects trying to steal. If you hear anything in the background.
3: We're almost done from here, and then we'll head over there. What was the subject wearing?
2: WFA, bandana, jacket, blue jeans, and a BMA, bald, wearing all black. They're in the checkout area, and they're 415 with the LP.
3: Copy. You go from here.

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1: Good.
0: First of Alonzo, but a DOB list on the warrant is 8-9 of 93, showing $15,000 bail for property damage out of L.A.
1: Okay.
0: He's otherwise clear on the 27, came back, not an issue.
1: Got it.

0: Ladies and gentlemen, go ahead. LO993-1420 for Severina female. So far. Letter two returns.
1: Good.
0: She's known clear valid. Copy, go for on a state.
2: David Trail, can you add the RP by ADL?
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2: 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Can you attempt to run RO, please?
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0: Your subject off to McGinnis, 11-8-51. He's clear 927 is not an issue.
1: Thank you.
2: An X-ray clear for starting.
0: Abram, go ahead. Daily, but has not been able to get a hold of him today. Stated his wife committed suicide a year ago. And he's not good in the headspace

David 32 and David 11, if you can start for that welfare check. 14905 at View Terrace Court. RPE's adult daughter who's refusing to go to the hospital was recently discharged AMA. The team called and asked the daughter to admit to not eating or drinking, requesting evaluation. She's just verbally aggressive, not physically aggressive.

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0: Zephyr.
3: David 21, David 41 is 10 for Jane with a mail.
0: Few units information, pending 0415 at the library. It's a recall for the mail in front, screaming and yelling. Only one unit available.

driver exited Folsom Boulevard from US 50. RP initially reported to Highway Patrol that a vehicle was stopped in the middle of the roadway. RP believes he's trying to get people to hit him. Exited Folsom Boulevard, the white Audi Q7, 9 Edward Boy John 457, returns out of Eldorado Hills. Folsom and clear.

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1: 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The owner.
4: 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You can send in my desk line. Leave a voicemail. 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
0: 9 Victor, Fault Mary, 222, Peppa.
1: Denver, clear current, 2020 Tesla 21st of the Liliana.

0: to by limited reference. Do I have a first? Better should go ahead. First, the last names could be less of Salazari. Sam, Adam Lincoln, Adam Robert, Zebra, Adam Ida, First of Passoon, Paul, Adam, Sam, Ocean, Ocean, Nora, date of birth 11/27/2015.
1: Is that a male or a female?
0: Male.
1: And go ahead with next.
0: First of Michelle, Mary, Ida, Charles, Henry, Edward, Lincoln, first of Johnny, George, Ida, Adam, Nora, Ida, date of birth 12/31/2015. Let's go for it.
1: Go for it, copy, go for it.

0: Henry 51 and George 52 on a vandalism in progress. That's Chevron EGB in East Stockton. Slashing 20 ago, a man slashing tires in the parking lot of Chevron with a pocket knife. We're still getting further.
1: Roseland 12, will you copy the vandalism?
0: And for the vandalism, it's going to be a whiter Hispanic male in his 30s, 5'10", over 190, with a black baseball cap, white shirt, and unknown pants. Copy.
2: C-76-1, can you show me on a TC on vault?
0: Abram, go ahead.
2: I'm on car crossing, turning. Let's

0: G061's going to get St. Paul for service on the port.
1: Sorry, can you go again?
0: It's going to be that call for service that's on the board.
1: I copy. CISO 63, I copy attach. And if unit's going to attach, it's going to be a collision with fire responding. A bicycle that was smashed on the side of a truck. And then it's going to be a 13-year-old with a broken leg.
0: 6-1, do you have the plate for the truck yet?
1: Negative.
0: We for GMC 60837 King 3.
1: I don't know.

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0: Did you error case number?
2: In the parking lot, there was only two cars here and neither have flat tires. Unless there's more information, you clear it out, ETL.
1: I copy. We now have another party landline, says former girlfriend broke into the residence.

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1: Which area with the second RP?

0: Henry 21 primary, check for a reckless vehicle, Laguna and Laguna Point. Testing, you want to go eastbound Franklin, a white Lexus SUV that was cutting off other vehicles and using turn lanes to go around them. Complaint's going to be 5 William David David 403.
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0: Yellow 157-4680, last of Zedrum.
1: 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Good.
2: 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Can I get a read back?
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0: 20 from 3. Can you attach the test call I created and head that way, please?
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Henry 21 and T. George 21 on a welfare check for Clinton and Millstone. Can we see a female acting deranged on the median, screaming at passing vehicles and pointing at vehicles? It's a WFA in her 50s, unknown clothing description.

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0: David 42-32, did you want me to go to the house or meet you?
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0: Hey, Edward, yellow, yellow. 878 on Honda.
1: So far, clear, expired as of May of this year, 2016 Honda, to Ariana, Sacramento.

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1: Clear current 05 Honda, last is Nan out of Elk Grove. And release liability to Charles Poirier. Hi, copy, go ahead.
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0: 351, it shows clear, expired as of 2023 on an 04 Cadillac out of Rancho Cordova, the release out of Elk Grove. IV9. Copy. Was known to carry weapons, armed with a large knife in an SSC incident.
1: Copy. Otherwise clear.

0: 90. 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
1: Copy. Can I get descriptors on?
0: Listed as a BMA 510, 165, black over blue. Even while I'm crawling on the floor 10 ago. I can no longer see her. They're requesting a welfare check. RPA has no way of getting inside the house without breaking down the door.

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1: 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Confirming you're out with him near HQ.
0: Yeah.
2: I'm not calling you.

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1: 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Everybody that was from Walmart is now here.
2: Clifford 28.
0: Go ahead.
2: 6, Sam Henry, yellow, 186. Monday.
0: Breathing, possibly choking. Sacramento to Muhammad.
2: 10-4.

0: top 31. Did you get the RP's full name?
1: Confirming the RP's name?
0: Yeah.
1: We have Eric Walker.
0: Yeah, can you see if there's any history with him here? And what place is
1: I copy. Do you have a date of birth?
0: Not right now. Okay, sure.

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1: Top 49 tonight.
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0: Female half of the declining medical, myself and Kenneth 2 will be meeting with the male of the residence shortly.
1: Copy. I copy you, attached yourself.
2: Port Adam 32694. Okay, check if it comes back to the address of 119.
1: Negative 565, Carol.
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1: Henry 12 and Henry 21, you can actually cancel now.

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1: Good.
0: 9 Henry Queen William 774 on a Honda. And can you check if it comes back to the address of 111?
1: Affirm.
2: AV6, log off, please.
1: Check off. Copy. We found him. He's going to be known in KPS. His DL is going to be expired. He's clear of any wants or probation. He is showing as a restrained party in a criminal protective order with a Jade Nicole as a protected party.
3: I copy things. Nothing at this address for the RO.
1: We're looking for the phone number now.

0: 33. We have contact with one at the door. We're stable for now. Negative sounds.
1: Okay. Hi, Robbie.
2: Two 3-1. Extra from the call is going to be a match. We have him detained.
1: Hi, Robbie.

0: Motor to 11 ISIS.
1: Go ahead.
0: Fair Oaks and Grant, California plate 9, Frank King Mary 571 Mercedes.
1: Unfinished home. They're going to be associated to a bike and scooter at the front of the residence. 6 of 26, open collection account, 2015 Mercedes, off of Christoph's, out of Rio Linda.

0: 11 boy, 1028.
1: Go ahead.
0: Paul Adam 494, David over Paul. He should come back to the kit.
1: Copy. Comes back clear valid to a 22 Kia to a Lola crew 700 seconds.
0: Copy. Does she have a room speed?

2729 by number. David 8246524, first of Valerie. 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

0: Henry Joel, car stop.
1: Hello. Possibly shown as an RP from 2010. Action 2020.
0: Copy. Can you add the phone number?
1: Okay. DUB of 111185, no clear valid. How we say? Henry 21. It's showing clear expired 2024 on an 01 Toyota out of stack with a rip on file and a pending master out of stack.
2: Three, house is clear. Code 4.
1: Copy, code 4.

and voter two. Sorry, can you just confirm if the registration is current or expired? Expired 5/26.

0: David 21 for 415 near the Folsom Library on Safford. WMA appears 647F screaming up and down the street, disturbing residents.
1: David 21, copy.

0: Henry 21 and 23 on a suspicious dark bighorn in Laguna. RPU to passerby, states a male at an intersection. Bring what's in it. He's going to be in front of the Center Health Complex. It's going to be a WMA, approximately 23 years old, heavy set, gray hooded sweatshirt. He's trying to get into the electrical box.
1: Motor 210-8, side issues, red light, red to end insurance, and can you log me off, please? 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

0: expense?
1: For the Bighorn Laguna call, looks like the male is walking across traffic. It's next to the AAA now.

George 41 into George 21 on a traffic hazard at Camera Family Park. Today for 4J's riding electric motorcycles, speeding and popping wheelies. Last seen one ago leaving the park, heading southbound on Allegra.

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0: Real simple.
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0: Yeah, the male just keeps walking around the intersection through traffic. He's near the Bank of Stockton right now. We'll break for that hazard in beat 4.
1: I copy.

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0: 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On your way out, would you try consent contact on a occupied vehicle down here on Chipping, go down this way and make a right? I think it's a gray sedan.
2: Copy, would you?

0: 2031. We're okay.
1: Copy, okay.
2: George 4-1, looks like they're back at the park.
1: Copy.
2: Just for info, they saw me and then they're just taking off through the park, going northbound.
3: I'll be giving transport to Kaiser off of Morse Avenue, clear for starting.
1: Got it.
3: 416.
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0: 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We'll give you an update as soon as we land them somewhere.
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0: 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That's returning clear, suspended, expired as a 2025-2001 Dodge out of Clarksville to Lonnie.
1: Copy.
2: 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My 20.
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2: I copy.
0: I'll be back now. I couldn't answer my phone.
2: Five.
3: I tried filling a case on the NBC. 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I don't see it on mine.

0: negative, but I'll sign it. 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
1: Copy, thank you. We'll be good for.
2: Real time, is there an entry point for the patrol units to get onto the patrol?
3: We're checking right now. It looks like they're going to be popping out towards Watts Parkway.

And Henry 12, that's going to be someone that's trying to get into the RP's house. They're ringing the doorbell. RP's watching it from videos. Stated the last time the subject had a small firearm on him. Does not see it at this time. There's units to back. It's the third time he's been there. David 21 for a welfare check. At Lumby Park, 1302 Riley. Citizen came upon an elderly male who had fallen in a portable bathroom. Says he locked his keys in his car and can barely walk.

0: Henry 12 and units back on a suspicious person, 6716 Romanzo Way. It's going to be first one trying to get in.
1: Continuing westbound on the lodge through Evangeline.

0: And the Jays are going to be northbound Madera Ranch, about to come out to Poppy Ridge.
1: Okay. And units on the suspicious person, it's going to be a WMA in his 30s with burgundy hair, wearing a green hat, and all black clothing. The RP saw him too go on video trying to get in the backyard.

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1: Go ahead.
0: Do you guys have like another drone you guys can put up overhead on our call service or no?
1: Confirm, we're going to be getting a second one up here in a second.
0: Okay, thanks.
1: In real time, well, it looks like we possibly landed them on an address.
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0: David 32, I'll be in right. We're en route shortly to Esplanade after this call.
1: Okay. West Canyon 2 for cover. One season route. Information only on SACPD being in pursuit. It's going to be Elder Creek and Power in for a Silver Mustang convertible. There's no plate yet, so felony evading. Passing southbound PI from Elder Creek.

Henry 21 and 23 on and in custody at Target. Cedric's going to be detained and they want a 602. They're advising that female's very irate. Several.

0: David 42, I'm about to clear. Do we need a cover on the 415 DB?
1: Negative, can't I choose a route?

9.65, Nexville, unit to back for the 415 at Paradise Oaks, 5428 Mariposa. Anthony Hunter is attacking staff. Staff currently has him restrained. He threw a glass mug at one of the staff members. 18, I copy your attachment.

0: and he is set to the 415. Anthony is on non-searchables, juvenile probation.
1: I copy. I think you need to go for a 602 McDonald's.

News starts at 4:15. Additional staff members now calling, stating that earlier this evening, Anthony was brandishing a chair, holding it over his head, telling Carl to apologize to him. And Anthony just grabbed a fork

0: Henry 12 and George 41 to start for a possible fire life. 4909 is Femia Way. RP's pretty young. States her mom passed out in the shower. Mom's not awake. And the child thinks she's breathing. Mom's not moving. George 41, I copy your code.
1: I mean, you're not going to be responsible.

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0: Copy. I copy closest to you in this code.

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0: Bidwell and Wool on 9. Lincoln, William Charles, 006, Gray, Nissan.

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0: What if he's fine? 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Starting mileage is going to be 21658.
1: Copy. 2046. In confirming, you said Kaiser North?
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1: Clear expired since 10-8 of 2024 with a planned non-op on a 2010 Nissan Coupe off of Zeroval out of Orangeville. David 42 for cover.

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1: 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Subaru, I can't read the plate.
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1: last of Uraville, spelled Zebra, Henry, Union, Robert, Adam, Victor, Edward, Lincoln, date of birth, 03-27-01.

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2 units, information if possible, 23152. At Folsom and Greenback, headed northbound on Folsom. Gray Honda Pilot, erratic speeds, braking and swerving. 8 Frank Henry David 043, returns to Fair Oaks.

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0: A-firm. 2609-02-0208.
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0: Call 7 Void 18 for the 1181 at Fair Oaks and Woodmore Oaks. Two vehicle TC. One subject has a leg injury. Versus a gray sedan.
1: Or extensive injury.
0: All we have is that one party has a leg injury.

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1: Okay.

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I believe someone was at the house.

0: further on the 1066. 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They were not expecting anyone. They're not armed. And the dog's alerted. They'll be standing by at the side of the house outside. They're afraid to go inside.
1: Where are the dogs?
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0: And 2.41, asking for a male who approached RP for gas money. He appeared HPD, was in a silver 2008 Dodge Ram 1500, plate of 8-William-29592, with an orange toolbox in the back. Pause them, I'll put you back RW.
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0: 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E. Edward and Lincoln on the HMA with the blue over blue.
1: Roger, you're moving on 217.
2: I copy the Walfer at Oak and Kenneth.
1: We're on 5-3.
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1: Going to be left of Rodriguez with the Z versus the Raul. Break. 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
0: Confirming 8-5.

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2: Ouais.
0: Information. If you can just go to that Mansfield address quick. Dispatch, can you open up that test call for that location?
1: Okay, firm, I'm doing it now.

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1: Confirming, checking backyard.
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0: 3110
1: 9. He's a thing. He was inside the trailer on the side of the house.
0: Copy. Are you opening the garage?
2: That's us trying to open it. The interior is checking clear right now. We're having him come inside in a second.

0: 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The access is in the master closet.
1: Access to what?
0: Apologies, the closet.
1: Copy, thank you.

2 Adam 32 start for a suspicious vehicle, 8893 Harvest Hill Way in B3. Approximately 10 to 15 minutes ago, RP noticed the vehicle driving slowly through his neighborhood, and the driver looked at him. Last seen northbound on Harvest Hill, it's a black four-door sedan, early 2000s, possibly a Lexus. RP, they call back to the disposition.

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1: 450, you can hold that for me. I'll decide shortly.

0: 45150 to start for welfare check, 9405 Clutch Court, meet 5. 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The info's going to be via a chat company for a suicide hotline. The subscriber advised he had attempted to hang himself with a cable. They were only just not able to find the subscriber information and get an address.
1: 11 on 10-15,
0: being
2: routed. Charles 34, I'll take 218 and advice.
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0: Boytoon, clear current on 2014 Toyota Tuas of Tran out of Elk Grove.

Well, it was up. Good. Franklin and Lake Pleasant. I cover good. The Union. Edward, 073. Should be in Honda. Paper. My copy. Fired as of August 22nd of this year on a 2016 Honda to left of Yang out of Stockton. I copy. Finals off of Calvin.

Ed 22, David 21 for a 1066 at 1149, 1149 Knopfler Circle. RP in the Bay Area was advised by her neighbor that her vacant residence is full of people.

Charles 32, Bull 20 for the 415 at the Greenback Run Apartments. Charles 32, 415 at the Greenback Run Apartments, 6231 Burridge Avenue, apartment 57, 415 between RP and his wife, over the wife trying to take RP out.

0: Sorry.
1: Awesome reason, Wild Orchard.
0: I copy that.
1: 7 Frank Charles Boyd 988 on that affinity.
0: Confirming 7 Frank. Two 4 1 confirming 7 Frank.

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0: I copy. Break 2.41, your plate is clear, expired as of 2023 on a 2011 Infiniti Telast of Jordan out of Sacramento. With a red suspension effective 10-10 of 22, a rip on file dated 7-18 of 25, and a pending master to the same RO. Two out of 32, your plate is clear current. Correction, clear expired as of January of this year on 2010 Mercedes, two last of Dill out of East Palo Alto. With a red suspension effective 11-17 of 2025.
2: Just 3-1, vehicle's up.
0: Go ahead.
2: About 99, coming up the ground line.
0: Go ahead.
2: Take William Boy, Tom 644, on a gray sedan.
0: I got you. Two doors 3-1, clear current on the 2018 Toyota Telast of Smith out of Elk Grove.

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0: 4 Williams, 0 Lincoln, 134. It's a Silver Mustang.
1: Well, clear expired as of March 2024 on a 95 Ford 2SF Telez out of Stockton with a rip on file dated 5/13/24.
0: Agreement stop, Elliott Springs and Stinchcombe.

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1: But
0: eastbound EGB and McKenna Drive.
1: Traffic at
0: 7 George George Adam 616 on a Hyundai.
1: Copy. As of May of this year on a 2013 Hyundai Justice Altal out of Carmichael with a rip on file dated 7-8 of 26 and a release of liability to Elastive Norris out of Sacramento with a pending master to the same Norris out of Sacramento.
0: Adam 11, final stop, Backer Ranch.

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0: Boy 22, first up. 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

0: Charles 93, Charles 96, to start for the 245-6413 Van Maren. It was an attempted stabbing with a knife.
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0: 32, I'm going to start you as well with the SAM unit to copy. 6413 Van Maren, it's a transient female with a knife. RP stated, someone's bleeding. We're trying to get further.
1: Family car.
0: Copy. And the suspect's going to be a WFA 45, brown hair, about 5'4", thin, wearing a light shirt, denim shorts.

0: 11 on the run.
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2: Void, Gene. Any DOT? First off, sir.
1: Last seen outside by the bridge just over the creek.
2: I saw you were checking for air. We checked for cannon as well.
1: Ten fly.
3: David 21 will be out with a realtor for this house.
1: So far. But I came in and out.

0: I got me. We have multiple units going on stream. 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
1: I copy. I've seen units going on scene, not the second house.
0: We'll advise on here for now.
1: I'm 10-4.
2: Southern George, Queen Mary, 034 on a black BMW.
1: Okay. George 3-1, clear current on 2011 BMW 2S of Goni out of Sacramento.

0: Alpha flying, coming up to UGB. Have a go. 9 Lincoln, George King, 315, on a Toyota with one. Yep. 451, that is clear, expired as of 2024 on 01 Toyota. Registered to Transmobile Auto Repair out of Sacramento with a reg suspension, 712 of 24.
1: Where's the RP at?
0: Sounds like the RP is inside of their residence.

0: And that's Afram, RP's in your residence.
1: 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If we can just have units kind of stand by near the bridge for now.
0: Ten four.

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1: Affirm, 6413, Van Maren.

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1: Good.
0: Blossom Ridge in Conneville.
1: I copy that.
0: John George 704.
1: I copy. And confirming the eastern or western intersection? Copy east. Far and doing Sunny the Cannon.
2: Different, keep me coming.
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0: -245, there's no knife ever seen. Just 242. Suspect is WFA 54, brown hair, denim shorts, last seen on foot near the RP address. We can cancel canine.
1: Copy, -245, it's a 242 WFA 54, brown hair, denim shorts, last seen near outside the address.
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0: Voyager, there's no prostitution desired. We can break this down.
1: Go for it.
0: Thirty-two on 10-8. Can you put me back on my last?
1: Sure, go for it.

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1: Okay.
0: Eastbound 15 minutes, coming up the Center Parkway. Five, John Edwards, 292 on a white Chrysler.
1: Copy. Two George 31 clear current on 05 Chrysler to SF Kincho out of Sacramento.

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Adam 11 envoy 204 for a suspicious person at Target off of Bridgeville and Laguna. It's going to be a female who concealed makeup and jewelry in her bag. When the LPD identified her, she ran to the restroom. It's going to be a WFA, approximately 30 to 35 years old, wearing a pink dress. And the female does still have the merchandise, and she is still in the bathroom. Which one I copied on, see?

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0: Poison 2 is going to be yellow 676-6146, last of the very.
1: Okay.

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0: 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Is he going to be on the trailer?
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1: 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Two Adams, where'd you go, Sipley? John, 10-4.
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1: I copy, okay. And 2 Adam 32, do you have a plate?
2: 6 Zebra, Robert Edward 250, and we're out 4.
1: I copy out with 4.

2 doors 31 on the Freda, 2 Adam 42, Alpha 4. 42, there's 2 subjects that were leaving in a black vehicle, no direction of travel. There was still a 415 heard in the background, but the RP advised that parties were dispersing. 2 Adam 32, your plate is clear. Current, on 2014 Jeep, 2 Astas Del Toro out of Elk Grove. There's a release of liability, 2 Astas Harrigan out of Elk Grove.

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3: Voice for 1, I'll take another unit. And if somebody has a pass, they can head my way.
1: 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George 2 and I'll preempt you at Boy 51's location. And is there a unit with a pass?

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1: 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Two out of 3-2 or 2-2 on your status?
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1: Okay.

0: 3-3, and Charles 3-2 will back me.
1: Copy the 415. Can I have read with that vehicle?
2: No, not much.
1: Okay. Adam 11-41 to start for a fire call at Civic Center in Bighorn. It's going to be in the Ridge Apartments complex. It's a dumpster that's fully engulfed. It's getting larger and it's near vehicles where a landmine was fire. Would you like to a copy attached as well?
3: Roll like that.

0: 10 more. At 21 for cover. Where the RP's mapping in the southeast corner. We're still trying to get the address confirmed.
1: I'm on scene, and that's going to be a correct location.
0: I copy, thank you.

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1: Go ahead.
0: David 574, 3913, last of Peterson, on the mail.
1: Jennifer. Dirt fires wrong.

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0: one verbal, please. First of Bo, Boy Ocean, last of Dane, David, Edward, Nor, George, November 7th, 1965, Mel.
1: 10-4, and copy, go 4. I copy you.
2: It's going to be a template on a Mercedes. David Frank, 9-4, George, 6-1.
1: All right, back.

0: 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As RP was leaving, a male and female pulled up in a green Chevy Equinox, arguing loudly. Are you stable? Boy 11, are you stable?
1: Affirm, can I get the last four, please?
0: Affirm, last four, 7384, 7384, and I copy your stable. 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
0: Last of Pitts, Paul, Ida, Tom, Sam, first of Jacqueline, John, Adam, Charles, Queen, Union, Edward, Lincoln, Ida, Nora, Edward, 2/14/1998, 98.

0: 21 transport. 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

0: 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John Henry Lincoln, 6 George 89.
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0: Copy.
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0: The RP is hearing a male subject screaming loudly and a vehicle honking. Unknown the exact location, is advising it's toward the back of the complex. The vehicle may be mobile. The honking is getting more distant.
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1: Floyd 22, just confirm you're looking for RO and address, correct?
0: Hey, from.
1: I'm just looking at a point. Copy.
0: First name, Rachel Wayne Pence.
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0: Floyd, if I want, can you have a phlebotomist meet me at Mead Jail, please?
1: Copy. Left to Mead Jail. 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

0: ってただけだよ、トゲ。9 Victor Robert Boy 663.
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1: Call it.
0: Gabriel Lopez, 129.01. He's known for valid. A possible match for a domestic violence order that's not been served with the first name of Gabe. Same DOB and same last out of El Dorado. The protected being Nadia Theodore. They do have tattoo information, says Santiago on the forearm.
1: Sweater. Unable to see any tattoos.

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2: 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Mary, 182 underneath.
1: Welfare 2, it's clear current, 2017 Nissan, at Elk Grove.
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1: I have E33.
0: All units on op, can you go to the detector tower?
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0: California plate 8, Paul Tom Henry, 833, White Lexus.
1: Clear, suspended, and expired 2016 Lexus, last of Benovac, out of Sacramento.

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Read this on the suspicious cert. Southern Airpeace stating that the subject treaty used a credit card to maneuver the lock to open the door. However, their top latch prevented the door from opening.

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1: 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Can you ask RP if he can check his camera to see when that left?
2: Have you left?

0: sounds like you get up like six Tom Sam Mary 813 on an Acura. It's in the driveway.
1: Today's clear current, 2011 Acura out of Sacramento. The RP did advise there would be a white Acura in the driveway. Correction, he advised the white Acura would be out front, unknown if the driveway.
2: 450. I'll say about the RP to put the knife down. We're at the front door.

0: It's clear expired since 8/31 of 26. 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
1: Copy. Thank you.

that if I want to put 5-2 on a silent alarm or likely suspicious person, 9671 East Stockton, Elk Park Village. For a subject, I'm walking around the property, taking items from a dumpster. Unknown race, unknown gender. 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
1: Clear current LA Toyota 2, first of Danielle out of Sacramento.

0: They're a unit to cover. There's no closest.
1: 32.
0: 32 Alpha John.
1: 4. En route.
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0: everyone. Yeah, go for it. Somebody who works for Sutter is coming to fix the machine, but they didn't give him the code. He has a card to get in. Do we have a responsible?
1: They don't have one listed.
0: Good night.
1: I'll put the phone number for the key holder in there, actually.
0: Got it.

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1: 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I don't know.
0: Seven.
2: It'll be in Arkansas plate for
0: Seven. She's clear valid with the night dress.
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0: Virgil 512-05, known for valid throws.

0: can't find. Can I get a plate check, please?
1: Go ahead.
0: 9 X-ray, Edward David 829.
1: Quicker, 2500. Hello, group.

0: 321. It's third current on an 09 Hyundai out of Sacramento. There's a release liability from August of this year out of Sacramento as well.
1: From the Colorado Fleet, David Queen Union, Adam Fortune.

0: Any 12 vehicles south?
1: Right.
0: Westbound Calvin and Cliff Chris.
1: Flight.
0: So, Crescent Flight, Ocean Henry, Charles Robert, Isla Sam Henry. It's on a purple Beamer.

George, 2-1. Your plate's clear in SBS, but still not getting any much returns. Break. Henry, 12. Your plate clear expired June 28th of this year on a 2018 BMW at Elk Grove. There is a rip in July of this year, and a penny rush pilot at Elk Grove's fault.

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0: Yellow 5155 381, first of Raphael.

0: Charles, I'm going to start to you guys for this. 1183, it's possibly a hit and run, 8036, Glen Eva.
1: I'll say 4, copy.
0: Any if you can cover, it's 8036 Glen Eva. There's a vehicle that is upside down on Glen Eva. RP advised that a WFA about 35 years old ran from the vehicle.
1: 4, copy. Thirty G, you can attach me.
0: Go for it.

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0: Hey, Crystal, 5, Union, Charles, Union, 276, Dodge.
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2: Tuba 41079.
1: 30. Units in route to the possible hit and run. It sounds like the driver is back on scene. RP thinks she may be HPD.

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0: Hello, Mac, how are you? Code 4.
1: Happy, code 4.

0: 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The driver's husband has now shown up on scene.
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0: So far.

0: And units, the vehicle that she was in, the address returns to 7809 Glen Echo.
1: We're going to AC for the female in the scooter.
0: Copy. It looks like her residence is just south of you, kind of towards the corner of Old Auburn and Glen Echo. We've had a test call on the board.
2: For the female that fled, had gray shorts on, tie-dyed shirt. It's going to be a white female. That's what I got so far for Volo.
0: 10-4.

0: I mean, the one on the female is a possible dealer.
1: Stand by.

0: 74, are you guys sufficient on 10? Or should we continue acing?
1: Okay, from we have plenty on scene. Address for the female 7807 Glen Oaks, and Glen Echo, and she should be there.
2: Her vehicle is showing 7809 Glen Echo. 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
1: How far?
2: 66, clear for 28.
1: Go ahead.
2: 9 King Robert Sam 760 on a Ford.
1: Clear, expired in February of this year, 2015, Ford to 7807 Glen Echo.
2: Copy. Also, do we have a name for this female at 7807?
3: The fourth name is going to be Maya Ortiz, date of birth July 28th, 1990.

0: the SM being off Twin Cities for a panic alarm from a wireless hold up zone 41.
1: Charles, turn over.

0: In a Vezzy. Do we have that warrant on the FEMA yet? Confirmed.
1: A firm hit and run, the property damage only at this time.
0: We have her.
1: Yeah, let's confirm the J is okay too. Apparently the J was in the vehicle.
0: Okay, what's the name?
2: Six Paul Charles Zebra 389. Should come back to the Toyota South.
3: Hey, Jonathan. Because my clear expired January this year on 05 Toyota. It says contact DMV for new owner info. Multiple releases of liability, most recent August 20th of this year to an auto business out of Citrus Heights.
2: Copy, car still on that.
3: Location.

0: and 31. There's a white SUV, the guy getting in it.
1: Can you show myself an N11 on a location check at City Park?
2: Yeah.
0: Doing.
1: Go ahead.
0: It's a like white Santa Fe style. I'm parked over here. I just let you drive by, but if he comes out that way, just grab him. He's got a broken taillight.
1: I copy.
0: And you can probably hear it. Thankfully, you talked to him.
3: Hold on. Yeah. Got it.

0: 7432. We're going to bring the female half over to you, if that's good. 34, are you good with that?
1: 34, go ahead.
0: You clear for the driver to be transported this way?
1: Nathan.
2: So do you want, just bring brothers two on board of that. We're checking the bank while he's contacting that.
3: Hello, Charles. I'll be out with Luis Mesa Rojo.

0: Henry T. Watt. I'll take a second advising probation.
1: Henry T. Watt, I'm requesting a second at the Sam's Club for probation.
0: I'm stable. All
1: right, copy, stable. Copy, George T. Watt.

0: Cam 11, can you contact dispatch?
1: West Stockton, Lupin Grove.
2: Adam 31-84160, Lasso Trail. And the last, the other 27-1M will be for throw.
3: It's clear expired February 2026. It's also showing suspended as of August 2026. 27 Acura out of Sacramento.

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1: Go ahead.
0: Bighorn and Wylock.
1: Go ahead, bye.
0: 4 Union Henry, X-ray 366. Chavanna GMC.
1: Flight is clear current on the 01 GMC. Hello, bro.
0: Probably final is northbound, Bighorn.
1: Good.
2: Okay, so vehicle still.
1: Good.
2: McDonald's, PI and Calvin.
1: Good flight.
2: 8 Tom Frank Union, 933. Is that right, Mustang?
1: Very tall. Flight comes back clear, expired May 2024 on a 2014 Ford out of Wilton. There is a release liability from July of this year out of Sacramento.
3: Two-boy four on lab, one detained, will be on probation search.
1: Copy.
0: 411, I'll be on that 12.

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0: Asa Ramos, 326 of 94, non-formal searchable for PC 33215, which is importing a short-billed rifle mixed with 23152 F. Frank, and person prohibiting possessing firearm. His 27 is suspended for DUI. I think that copy is at owner request.
2: 66. It's going to be for B-Boy.

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0: F41, 29 is on one more verbal.
1: Go ahead.
0: Sarah Rogers, she should be known. Date of birth is 2/15/1981.
1: Go for it.
0: Go ahead.
1: Flag confrontational with law enforcement.

0: Bueno, doncs això.
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0: Cameron Romanoff.
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0: 9 Sam, Frank Yellow, 091. Should we have folded on that?
1: Well, in place, clear current, 312 Ford, Sacramento.

0: back to spelling on Sarah. 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I'm not on my computer. Whatever, Charles, I'll be out with one white male adult at Ripken and with Tinker Way.
1: George Edward Robert Sam.

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It would be for a black minivan going eastbound Grant Lines.

0: 2.41. Can you bowl that vehicle to CHP in case it hits 99?
1: Yeah,
0: I'm going to
1: bowl it.
2: Copy. Just be advised, the reg on the plate comes back here in Elk Grove.
0: Copy. We're adding us to our current call and we'll be in route.
2: Copy. And the RO for the vehicle comes back off Titan Road, D5, Major Cross, EGB and Bradshaw. And 2.41, now they're saying it did get on 99 northbound.

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0: 9 Zebra, Yellow Tom, 912. Should be on a Mercedes.
1: Here, Elliot, it looks like the AV just went down for a moment.

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0: Can you put that 2063 Cherokee in the court for training?
1: Copy.
2: Clear. I'm sorry, Laguna Point.
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1: Yeah,
0: I'm showing you mapping Bruceville and Laguna.
2: I'm a nurse. I have a pregnant, and I don't
1: want to.
2: Yeah, you're fine.
0: I copy. 421, I copy attached.

0: sorry, the street is Sam Edward, Robert Adam, Paul Henry, Ida Nora Adam Street.
1: Copy.
2: They're saying they don't need PDs. I'm going to be clear.

0: foot on the horse off.
1: Right. Bye.
0: Six William, John John, 858. Should be on a GMC.
1: Boy, 11 DMV is still down. It is clear of SVS.

Well, finals also have Sims, right? Charles 32, Charles 93 for a 1033, 60, 16 Sunrise Vista in the front lobby.

0: Sound like, can you start a couple more units? Did RB say that that person left already, or was he still on scene?
1: The responsible watching on camera no longer sees the subject. Unknown DOT, they saw him inside around 1:50, but the alarm activation was at 0205, according to the alarm company.

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1: Affirm, Lab 1, Chris, you are. Roger.

0: and 4, 2, 7, 2, 3. Other activation.
1: I have E33, thanks, John.
0: Right.
1: We have Orchard Loop and Tarn.
0: As that plate comes back to a four truck to Johnson Controls fire.

0: I don't find one. You start anyone.
1: Okay. 10-4, again, that suspect vehicle is southbound Fair Oaks from Sunrise Eastway at 206

0: 32. Was there a second location that they are possibly involved with? Or did you merge that?
1: We merged it.
0: What was the other location?
1: Edgewater Apartments. 5930.
0: Oh, can you make a test call just so I can see premise maps?
2: Two 41 transport.
3: Go ahead.
2: 1 mil to the PD, sorry, mile 0.
3: Copy. Got it by 1 mile 0.
0: And 32, so far for the Edgewater Apartments. For the leasing office. The front door is locked, but there is signs of forced entry, so we're still kind of confirming with security.
1: Copy.
4: So, does security have video of them, the individual inside the building?

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1: Go ahead.
0: We're going to pause the transport and go back to 2-Adam-32 location.
1: Copy. 2-Adam-32, switching himself.

0: State Farm. That call says that male was seen lifting up his shirt and using a tool to break into the office.
1: So just confirming one location we're working here, correct?

0: both locations say Edgewater Apartments. I'm not sure if they have two leasing offices or what's going on.
1: I copy. I'll have all other units AC for that vehicle.
0: Copy. We advise the sheriff to be on the lookout as well.
1: The warrant is going to be a good 4 or 5 minutes.

0: Bye-bye.
1: Six four zero one four zero six, occupied by one.
0: Okay, if I'm kind of cut out there, can you repeat?
1: 6 Victor 01406, occupied by 1.
0: Copy. Okay, if I'm clear, clicker, OT Toyota, out of Sacramento.
2: Cool. And then the other subject that actually made entry into the building. No description of the driver.

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1: There's Vintage Park and Turvin Way.
0: Ghost Blade.
2: 6 Mary, Lincoln, Boy, 952. All right, Toyota Camry.
0: Get it 5 clear, Kurt. 2011 Toyota. Go to Sacramento.

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0: Westbound Caroline, over past 99.
1: Go, please.
0: Sam Marie, Tom, Charles Henry, right out of Charles, from the White Lexus.
1: Okay, so I'm getting the record on file with that.
0: Plate should be Sam, Mary, Tom, Charles, Henry, Ida, Charles.

0: Ferry 12, that police cruiser had clear suspension as of August 2024. 01 Lexus out of Seaside with a rip from July 2024.
1: Your 12 phones will be Bruce from South of Timberlake.

2021-22 on Family 415, 9438 Luna Point Way. I believe this could be related to the earlier calls for service in the area. Everybody's advising her adult daughter, who is an alcoholic, keeps slamming doors and causing a 415.

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0: For 9, Robert Nora Victor 879. It's a clear expired since 4-8 of 26, 2016 Jaguar, loss of ham out of Temecula.
1: All right.
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0: Just confirming, 7, Adam, Adam, 1, Zebra, 6, 6?
1: Actually, let's try 7, Adam, Adam, 1, 2, 6, 6 on the template.
0: I'm getting a record on a file.
2: Two before one transport.
0: Go ahead.
2: All no to PD. It's terminal 0.
0: Copy. What were your ending miles back to the stop?
2: 0.6.

0: George was.
1: Good.
0: Came from the traffic stop with that plate. Well, the Anthony McDonald was just north of Calvin.
1: Copy. This is Kirby again, 7, Adam, 1266.

0: 32.
1: 32.
0: 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That is going to be a storm plate on that land river.
1: I copy.

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0: 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Do you still want to be on the 1183? Copy. 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
1: There's this 28.
0: Glenn.
1: Yellow, Adam. 10 to Tom on a Ford.

0: 25, go ahead.
1: It looks like it might be Henry Paul Paul 779 on IKEA, but that plate's pretty distorted. That wouldn't be East Boston and Bo.
0: I copy, confirming Henry Paul Paul 779, I know it's distorted.
1: To Henry Paul Paul 779. It's on IKEA, I'll get you a better plate protection.
0: I copy, thank you. Okay, if I get no returns, to Henry Paul Paul 779.

0: If I could try 6 William Henry Robert 779.
1: Okay, we can identify that plate comes that clear expired as of May of last year on a 2012 Kia to left of Henry out of Menifee with a rip on file 725 of 25 and a pending master's of same RO.

0: Energy won't charge that far. Center Parkway in Cardiff, U.S.
1: I got it, guys.
0: 6 William Union Boy 491 on a black Camaro.
1: I copy. Just grab for your low volume. This is De Avila

0: Yeah, 5 car shop.
1: Okay.
0: You went northbound 99. You went up the back.
2: I have a good.
0: It's going to be the sort of plate on an older Toyota.

0: Can you try 5 North, David Victor, 720? Should come back on a Camry.
1: Copy. Current on 05 Toyota, to last of Eberhardt out of... Congress.

0: Copy, final stop at Candelabra. Charleston, reported back.
1: Copy. Okay.

0: Henry, do you want Kurosov?
1: That's
0: one of the Sam's Club parking lot.
1: I grab you.
0: 5 King William Frank 457 on a Honda Pilot.
1: Grab you. Energy bunker expired as of August of last year on an 04 Honda to a lot of Kimball out of North Highlands with a release of liability 515 and 26 to a lot of Beltran out of Sacramento.
2: IV 33 pet stock.
1: Good.
2: I got one of Orange City.
1: I got the Orange City.

Adam 11 and Adam 5, when is my closest available for a welfare check? Oak Grove, Florida, and Kudura Circle in Beat 5. Information will be via Spanish translator. RP's advice, and there's a subject down at this intersection. Information slow to come. We're still getting further.

0: Okay, I'm having some.
1: Good.
0: TI and just a person.
1: There we go.
2: Lincoln Victor Adam 180 on a Crusher 300.
1: Sorry. Canon 5 clear expired as of December of last year on a 2010 Chrysler 2-axle Shepherd out of Sacramento with a rip on file 8-12-26 and the pending master to the same RO.

0: out of my phone. If you saw the translator, can you just let the RP know we'll do an area check for this guy since he started walking away?
1: Okay, we're no longer landline. We disconnected when he said he saw the subject last seen at the high school.
0: Nah, but I see him at an easy enough value.

0: So he had one more to ask him on here, so I want to go to the house to see if someone's there to pick him up.
1: I copy your request to the third unit, Adam 41 and Boy 52, I copy your touch.

Adam 11 from Boy 51. Adam 11, go ahead. If he's okay with it, you guys can transport him over here. Dad says he lives here. I copy. 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
1: I got you.
0: Which one will be on your call?

Well, of course not. Go ahead. Northbound 99. Coming up to the terminal. I copy that. 8 Robert Frank Yellow, 186. Front Chrysler. But it looks like the system's currently down. I'm not able to get his return. I copy. We'll be pulling off of the suppressor.

0: Copy, 20 vehicle south. Alright. Southbound 99 approaching Shelton.
1: I copy, go ahead.
0: 7 John. Sam, I think it's a Tom 252. It's a silver Chevy with one.
1: Tom 20, it looks like DOJ is still down, so I'm unable to get a return.
0: Copy. We'll be exiting Shelton.

0: Or six figure up.
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0: 9 boy, Paul Union, 643.
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1: Hey, Gabby. Just a 5, seems like you're a little blind. I don't know if I'll find that or not.

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0: All right, copy.

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1: I copy, John.
0: And Nora, Tom John, 921, Zona 4.
1: I copy.

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0: Wayne Heights Traveler.
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0: 4 Robert Victor Frank 928.
1: I copy.

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1: Adam 3, Greenback, Auburn.
0: Black 4, Mustang, no plates. All right.

0: Star 6, clear sight. 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
1: All right, copy, go ahead. I copy, go ahead.
0: 044 Adam Frank Mary 1.

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1: Time.
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1: I copy, gun.
0: Should be personalized. Mary, Sam, Tom, Adam, Robert, David.
1: I copy.

0: 二十六三。
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1: Copy.
3: 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It seems elderly.

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1: Affirm.

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1: 10-4.
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3: 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I copy the provision.
1: Okay.

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1: Yeah, I didn't make it out there when it drove by, and that's who it was.
0: 10-4.
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0: 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Sheldon and Royal View.
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0: Motor 45. It's clear current on a 2020 Toyota out of Sacramento.
1: Motor 6 vehicle's up.
0: Go ahead.
1: McLean and Atkins.
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0: Number 6, clear. Current on a 24 Honda out of Elk Grove. Correction, I have a rush suspension 827-26. 11, Adam.
1: 11, Adam.
0: Respond to the area of 626 3rd Street. There's a construction crew at the location advising they just hit an underlying gas line and there is a gas leak. Fires advised they're en route and they're also advising PG&E.
1: 10-4, en route.
2: 31, Adam, en route.

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0: Gillian, Lotus Fox.
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0: 9 David, Boy Tom, 329.
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1: Yeah, copy. Commercial 1215, 9 Union 3.
0: Kiefer, says record not on file.

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0: 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Black to Maryland.
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1: 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David 41 to assist David 11 for the beat 1 audible alarm.
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0: Come for it.

0: 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It's clear current on a 2014 Nissan at Elk Grove.
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0: Motor 45, your status?
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0: Hang on.
1: David Letter, I'm okay. It's false.
0: I copy.
1: Are you 6 out of 8?
0: Go ahead.
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0: Did you get a better clothing description of the suspect?
1: Not really. Maybe dark shorts. About it.
0: Copy. I just saw a WMA walking on Sylvan's top of the corner. He was wearing a white tank top, dark shorts.

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0: D. David, 827-0177, last of Morales, female, obey cohort.

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2: To check the cameras, PC happened at 7:43 a.m. and car continued outbound, or sorry, inbound East Bidwell, and never saw it pass through the next camera at Hannah, so it might have turned into the business complex there at Bluestone.
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0: Motor Trend code 4 here. I'll be on an area check of the business complex for the car.
1: 10-4.
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0: 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King Henry 500.

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2: 8 Lincoln Edward David 055. It's a white Toyota Highlander. It's a possible match. Me in the parking lot of 2320. Eastman.
1: 10-4, returns to Alaska of Webb, first of Amanda out of Rancho.
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1: 10-4.

0: Moto 3, so Moto 2. 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Can you just take a look and see if that looks like the what was on video?
1: Copy, I'll take a look in a second.

0: Boy 41 on that audible. 1653 Parkway. It's going to be sliding door activation. Alarm company spoke with someone on site claiming to be the homeowner, but they couldn't provide a proper code.
1: Motor 2.11.
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1: 10-4.
2: Nora Mary 681.
1: I got you.
3: Point in Bryce Mountain Parkway. First one's going to be 6 Victor Sam Edward 584 on Honda. I'll get to the other unit.
1: Do you need an additional unit?
3: Negative, we're code 4. The unit 10-6 on the bike for all of them. I'll get you the 27s in a minute as well.
1: 10-4. Motor 2, I'll be out with the auto. 10-4.
4: Four, 5, touch, please. 6 John Victor Henry 736 on the Toyota.
1: I copy.

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1: Copy, thank you.
2: David 4-1, I'm okay. I'm out with Geneva.
3: I copy.

0: Hello, I'm 71. I can take it. 736.
1: Thank you.
2: Arthur, you had another 2827.
1: 103, go ahead.
2: Keeper Union, 568 on Honda Accord. And 27-1, clear.
1: Go ahead.
2: E. Edward, 228-1183, last is Zhang, male. Can you just confirm it's a 2020?

0: Happy Christmas, company. King Frank 986 on a Toyota.
1: And the 27.
0: And Nora 885-3165, last of Lyle, female.
1: 10-4. CSO 23, your case number is 6207-6207. Motor 3, last of Lyle is going to be valid.
0: Copy, thank you. Can you confirm the this vehicle is a rental vehicle from Folsom Lake Toyota?
1: That's correct.
0: Thank you.
1: Thank you.

Floyd 21, Floyd 41, sending that 415 noise complaint. It's in the alley behind 1130 Duchow for a male singing and going through dumpsters.

0: David 11, I'm not able to go return on that plate right now.
1: I copy. It's probably associated to the female that we're out with.
0: I copy.
2: Pop 3-1.
0: Go ahead.
2: Can you put myself and Pop 5-1? We're going to be out with one at Patty's Pizza Shack. And it's going to be Lane Holbrook.
0: I copy.

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1: 2021, your report number is 6208-6208.
2: You can swap myself and 41. I'll take the cover and you can take the D1 call.

0: William 71. Can I have one by number?
1: William 71, go ahead.
0: California Frank 7667586, first of Prabhu, male.
1: Confirming ad only.
0: Confirmed.

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0: 9 Lincoln, Edward Tom, 795, on a test of utility.
1: And go with the 27.
0: Hey Adam, 251, 8595, last of Miranda, go.
1: 10-4.
2: Pop 21, confirm you copy the M, Marion KPF.
3: 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Right now, get the navigators with us.
1: 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Confirm. William 71, your case is 3293-3293.
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0: 6 Zebra, George Yellow, 658, Toyota Highlander.
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1: 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It's expired November of 2024. Open collections account.

0: 4:21, return on Meek. He is clear.
1: Thanks, Pat.
2: Driver.
3: And 411, he does have a 602 on file through June of next year. It's for 1160 Du Chau. Not sure how close he is to that, but it looks like it covers Mercy Village.
1: He's actually up against the building, the back of Big O, or Big Five.
3: 10-4.

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0: Four zero five. It's a dark green Jeep Grand Cherokee. Don't occupy.
1: 10421. Are you with him? The plate comes back clear. It's expired on a 02 Jeep out of Grass Valley. There's a rip dated March of this year, and returns to a pending master 1150 Duchow, Thomas Mudd.

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0: Riley and Bidwell, California Plate 7, Frank Ocean Yellow 020, Honda Odyssey.
1: 10-4.
2: Fuso 22 routing you the B1 property pickup in front of Blackman Park. 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Advised if we need to start public works. RP was unclear on the size.

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1: If that one was the one that came back on a life, this might be 10-8.
0: Affirm. It does return on a 2008 Lexus. The last four of the VIN is going to be 7296.

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0: 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Left of Arif.
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2: 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We'll be out with one at Rush Park off Antelope in the parking lot.
1: So far.

0: automate for the follow-up banner, and they'll line up as soon as dispatch.
1: And then copy.
2: Hold and copy.
1: Roger 928.
0: Go ahead.
1: 9 John Mary Union 195.
0: Too much. Just one. Cavi 9, Clutch is down at the moment.
1: Definitely. Any local with it?
0: Negative.
1: Copy.

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1: CVS parking lot, Roger, open. 9, yellow Paul Henry, 379, Lexus Utility, no, 27, one ready.
0: Go ahead.
1: That's Frank, 295-0030, Lester Fleming, female, I'll be 10-6 on site.
0: 10-4. And Motor 3, be advised, Clutch is still down. We're not able to add that DL by number.
1: Copy, I'll give you name and you'll be here just a moment.
0: 10-4. Folsom Units, just be advised, Clutch is down. It's intermittent. It's going to be under maintenance for the next 2 hours per DOJ.
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0: Kyler, Madera Ranch.
1: I copy, go ahead.
0: 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Looks like it's 6 Victor 94508. It's a free truck.

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0: The Scholar and Glenn Maddie. On 9, Tom Mary Yellow, 071 to Tesla Model 3. I have a 27 at name of DOV.
1: Go ahead.
0: It lasted Rodriguez with a Z Zebra. First of Evan, common. DOB is 5-7 of 2001. Now P 10-6 on site with him.

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2 days of 2 on the start for the beat 4, verbal 415 at Solci. 10064 Schuller Ranch. RP is in on 415 with her caregiver. Nothing physical and no weapons.

0: Thank you, David, to him. RP advised also that the caregiver and their, I'm sorry, the caregiver's son is also involved in the 415.
1: Yeah, Victor 1772.
2: Temporal, that returns on an 04 Pioneer to Blue Tent Farms out of Red Bluff.
1: Got it.
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0: 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Yeah, Lakeside Church on 3 William 94950, the Toyota truck. And I have a 27 named UV when ready.
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0: The Alaska and Alaska, Victor Edward Lincoln, Adam Sam, Charles Ocean, First of Jose, DOB is 3-5 of 73, male.
1: 10-4.
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82 call thing for a reckless. It'll be southbound Russell from Laguna. The white Dodge Charger played at 9, David Ocean Boy, 712. It put off the RP 2 times and burning out at every light.

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1: I have a possible match for that white charger set up to go northbound Bighorn from EGB.
0: I copy possible match northbound Bighorn from EGB.

0: and be tickling for a suspicious person. 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
2: 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And I'll catch.
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1: Go ahead, sir.
0: Northbound Bighorn right now approaching Long Leap. Is this car making to Laguna already?
1: Negative, I haven't seen it at the traffic camera.

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0: 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It's showing clear expired 716 of 26-2012 Dodge. Boston McRae out of Elk Grove comes back off Mountain Vista. Also, reg suspension 810 of 26.
1: Thank you, Providence. I'll be out with that white now. Down the side of Liquor Mart.

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0: 27.
1: Okay, last of Cottle. Charles Ocean, Tom, Lincoln Edward, first of Christopher, common. BOB is 6-2 of 1990, male. And that'll be 10-6 on the plate.
0: 10-4.

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0: Hey, Adam, Zebra Ball, 374. It's a white Nissan Sentra with it on. All vice.
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1: Copy that. Final's gonna be on the north end of Goodwood.
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0: East Bidwell and Riley on 8 yellow, Tom Tom 177 to Jeep Utility. And Echo 27, name DOB, when ready.
1: Go ahead.
0: Elaster Rice, common. First of Lauren, common. DOB 315 of 1998, female.
1: Jaffar.
0: I'll be 10-6 on site with her.
1: Jaffar, and 27 is solid.
0: Okay, thank you.
1: For apartment 281, RP is stating the husband of her sister's parents have locked her in the home. On a weapon, states that the male is very violent. RP is not there. RP's mom, dad, sister, autistic nephew, and male are a total of 5 people. Has made threats before. It is violent. There was a report this address previously to the RP site. Information is about James Lager, slow to come.
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1: And the male will not let them out. Also making threats to start the gas.

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1: Galt High School is going to do the fire drill right now.
0: Copy. 50. The RP is standing outside of the apartment wearing gray pajama pants with blue stripes. For the map, it'll be located in building 12 for apartment 281. K9 for your status.
2: I'm okay, thanks.
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P3 call thing for a traffic hazard at Calvine and Vintage Park. For a homeless subject with no shirt, black jeans, running in and out of lanes of the eastbound side of traffic.

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0: 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He put his, myself in Pop the one out with one East Boston and Fox by SG Carpus.
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0: Broadstone and Stockman Circle, Thon 8, Yellow Charles Edward, 985 on a Mercedes.
1: 10-4. And Boy 41, that plate comes back clear. It's expired yesterday on a 21 Mercedes out of Eldorado Hills. Nothing in progress.
0: Got it.

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0: Pete 5 call pending for a verbal 415 Emerald Crest and Gem Crest. It was for a female shouting, "Leave me alone," and a male in a white pickup. The female was hiding in a bush nearby.
1: If I see you, grab me.
0: I copy. And 252, the female is a WFA with red hair and black pants. 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Last scene, one to go. I'll get you an additional.
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0: 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Go ahead.
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3: That's firm.
2: I copy. I'm getting license plate not compatible.

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0: 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What she's EGF?
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0: Five Adam, Edward David, 803. Silver and Paula within us. 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
0: 9 Robert, Sam, Paul, 913.
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0: MR6 or plate is clear and current 2015 Nissan out of Elk Grove, west of Vicari.
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0: 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There's no plates on a red charger.
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2: Fortnite, can we get code 2 fire for our subject for a head injury?
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0: 421, boy 41 on that, 602 at the cave. He does have a formal 602 for this location. I copy both units en route, and just confirming you both copy the officer safety on that.
1: Forty-one, can you go with it?

0: Victor 36, 50, 50, Victor 56, checking your status.
1: Victor 36, 50, Victor, I'm sorry, 56, 10, code 4.
0: 10-4. IV-7, checking your status.
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0: probation actually for?
1: Go ahead. Probation X-ray 4, go ahead.
2: Oh, yeah, that was contacting them, reference that some stolen property recovered.
1: Copy, at Lowe's.
0: Could you sign us off for the day? Thank you.

0: 21. I'm going to have one more verbal, which is okay.
1: Frank 3, I copy. Go ahead with the 27.
0: Stand 4.
2: Verbal. 441,
1: go ahead.
2: Boston Earl, Edward Adam, Robert Lincoln, first of Alexander, common spelling, 317 and 93.
1: 10-4.

0: 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Are you clear 10-11 and Mary?
1: Go ahead.
0: He has one in QTF for 5,000. It's for PC-653X X-ray. And it's for 5,000.

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0: 2, culpiting for a reckless vehicle, Bruceville and EGB. Vehicle was last seen southbound on Bruceville. Blue Ford Fusion with a plate of 6 Lincoln, Nora Adam, 650, was weaving in and out of traffic and almost causing TCs.
1: Roseville with 49, 49 will follow.
0: Copy.
2: Yeah, for all, I'll take the reckless.
0: I copy.

0: of Board 21. Just correction on Malecki is showing on informal, nothing in SRS, but in KPS he's showing informal for 245, 417, and F.
1: Call 10 to 4.

0: Units information only on a reckless vehicle. Took the US 50 eastbound exit at East Bidwell on a white Suburban. Last three on the plate is going to be 383. The vehicle was driving recklessly. Unknown DOT from there. Full swing clear.
1: Answer the number.
0: Over.
1: I just need the last four of the incident number.
0: It's going to be 0060-0060.
1: Go for it.
0: Copy.
2: I'm sorry, your last number was clipped. I got 53. What was the last?
3: 534.

suspicious person at District 56. The citizen told the RP that there's a young boy fishing at the pond. No further info, no weapons mentioned. Four one, I copy you attached.

0: Units information, call pending on Highway 5150 welfare check. It's going to be a Mercy Folsom by the ambulance bay. The subject in the wheelchair, WMA 50s, white hair. I called him to the ER stating that if they don't assist him, he will 1056 himself. No plans given.
1: David 41, I can handle.
0: So far. David, 20 on a cover.
2: 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David 2-1, we're 97, 228.
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0: Boy 11, 10-4.

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1: I copy. Can I get a second unit? Passengers are advising he's on probation.
0: Hey, firm. K94.
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1: Hi, Gabby.
2: And you just refined to Mercy Folsom. If we were out with Walter Navregas. If it's him, there is a caution. You press precautions, and he's threatened to throw blood at officers if they respond.
1: Okay.

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0: 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XREF 515-6011.
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0: 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It's on a Hyundai.

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1: What's your late parent?
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3: And traffic 27, cab crash on us. Can you repeat the plate only, please?

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1: Sorry, go ahead.
0: Sorry, cab crash on us. Can you repeat the plate, please?
1: Yeah, I don't have official plates.
0: Perfect, thank you.
2: And traffic 35, your plate is clear, and current 26 Hyundai comes back out of San Jose.
1: Copy, I'm okay.
2: Thank you.
3: My number.
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0: Adam 3 with Adam 8 to start for the fire as the sun burns down and the smoke scene.
1: 3, I got Bobby Code 3.
0: Okay.
1: Bobby Code 3.
0: Stand me in.
2: That's awesome.
0: Got me. Copy color.
1: Frank 5, can you pair me with Frank 3?
0: How far?
3: I'll be code 3 as well.

Doing 11 and David 4-1 for the P2 verbal 415 at Nugget Market, 7101 HUB. RFP is an F-415 with a memory care patient refusing to go back to their apartment. They're trying to escort the mail back to Carlton.

0: 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I'll ask Night Call Taker. 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
1: Item 8 from item 3. I'm coming eastbound.
2: I copy. You can clear anyone else. I'll take care of it.
0: I copy. David 11 and 41 will show you clear. Go ahead.
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0: Employee 41 and David 41 is starting a welfare check. 1200 Creekside, apartment 334. If you can make contact with the leasing office, the RP is concerned about the subject in this apartment. We took them on a 5150 hold on the 27th of August, and they've been unable to get a hold of them. Yeah, it doesn't sound like they were aware that he was placed on a 5150 hold.
1: Sounds like they're coming, Mom, tenor.
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0: Respond to 1000 C Charles Street for a welfare check on a subject laying under a blanket for the past hour.
1: Airport, in route.
0: 11, Adam, we have the RP landline. They're unknown if the subject is breathing.
1: Copy.
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0: Boyle of Bolters requesting treatment from Mercy Folsom. 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

0: Can you put officers out at 6983 Escalonia Drive for probation contact, XREF 510175?
1: There. 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

B2 copying for traffic hazard southbound Bruceville. Near the cross of Soaring Oaks. It'll be a white Infiniti SUV has a flat tire and they're blocking lanes of traffic.

David 52 and K9 4 to start for a 5 assault just occurred. 9060 Virginia 5 way. RP is requesting PD. States their ex attacked their friend. Unknown weapons. RP is not home. We're still landline king further.

And for units en route to the assault, the male is going to be at First of Maurice, last of Cassidy, approximately 31 years old, BMA, white skinned, 6'6", skinny build, unknown clothing.

and Maria is en route to the assault just occurred. 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Their friend called them and stated that Maurice ran up on them. Friend's name is Nigel. The RP is in a gray Saturn.

0: David 41, can you get a plate?
1: Go ahead.
0: 7 yellow. 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

0: by 41. By 31 is to start for that. 415, it's going to be in the area of either 814 or 816 Blossom Rock. RP can hear lots of yelling that's been going on for about 3 hours now.
1: David, 41. It's going to be 7 Yellow, Ocean Robert, 797. I copy. And David, 41, clear and current, 2013 Infinity out of Elk Grove, last of radar.
2: Sam 6 tonight.
0: And 4.
1: And for units en route to the assault, we're now landline with Mike. With Nigel, advise no weapons are involved.
3: There, 41, we'll take boy 41 spot.
0: 10-4.
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1: May copy CSO 23 on street clear. Three units en route to the assault just occurred. Nigel advised that he was pushed by Maurice. No weapons, and he's declining medical aid. Maurice is a VMA, 31 years old, wearing a tan shirt and gray shorts.

0: State 5-2, David 3-1, came to the fourth. Just wait for me. I had previous contact with Maurice earlier. I got a couple statements.
1: Main copies.

0: B2, call setting for a welfare check on the overpass Sheldon over 99. Near the southbound on-ramp on the westbound lane, there's a male laying against the wall. I don't know if he's okay.
1: Yeah, it looks like the RP approach us, front of 9020.

0: David 41, David 11 on the beat 2, well checked. It'll be the Sheldon overpass over 99 for a subject possibly passed out on the ramp. Description will be a match for a subject pop 41 went out with earlier.
1: Traffic 27, I'm right here.
0: I copy. It'll be a WMA red shirt, khaki shorts.

0: and traffic 27 further, he'll be in the westbound to southbound on ramp.
1: We're at 816. Here's some verbal. I'm going to try to make contact with the front door.
2: 10-4.
3: And Thursday.
1: Copy. What's your ETA?
3: Less than 2 minutes.
1: Got it.

Boy 31 with Boy 11 to start for that welfare check. Candy Family Park. The call came in from a parks employee, advised that there's a male there, possibly with dementia, and some kind of 415, possibly with a female trying to get him in the car. We've tried calling the parties on scene, but no answer.

0: 41.04 for blown. Okay, on 4, we're out with both parties. We're okay mediating.
1: I copy.
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2: 8860 for David 2 to Chevy truck. I have a 27-1 ready.
1: Roger 3, go ahead.
2: Frank 222. 5517, last test strain, Mel.
1: She's valid.
2: I'll be 10-6 on site. And can I also get a 28 for a trailer plate?
1: Go ahead.
2: 4, Tom William, 6452, it's on a dump trailer.
1: That comes back clear current to a big text. Trailer, Austin Vasquez versus James.
2: Copy, thank you.
1: Units responding to Handy Family. We've got an employee on site now advising the males on the ground. We're going to be starting medics precautions.

0: Maybe. You can hold that 415 me. Take it after this call.
1: I copy.
2: Traffic 25, I'll take 255.
1: I copy.

0: really wanted. It's just a medical issue at this point.
1: At this point, they're not reporting any kind of assault or combativeness.
0: Okay. I think we can close it out then.
1: 10-4.

0: Order 36, please, sir.
1: What?
0: 9 David, Lincoln Charles, 207 on a Tesla.
1: Copy.

0: Yeah, turn 6 on site.
1: 10-4.
2: Convoy Edward 290.
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0: and brain three, that plate comes back clear. It's suspended, expired since last year on an 03 Honda out of Alameda.
1: CM2-1154.
0: CM2, go ahead.
1: Parking lot of Lifetime Fitness. I'll be in the southwest corner. 5X-ray George Henry. 421 on Toyota.
0: Do you want a second unit?
1: I'm okay. Thank you.
2: Majesty's in Amber West. Nine yellow, Union Mary, 022 on a Ford.

0: Frank 5, 2729 on the name of the
1: Frank 5, go ahead.
0: Last of France, Frank Robert, Adam Nora, Tom Zebra, first of Robert Common, DOB 310-19-8484, mail.
1: 10-4.
2: Have a nice.

0: Frank Five, can you just confirm the phonetics on France's last name?
1: Can you merge this call with the other domestic support on its address from earlier today?

0: Frank vibe. It's going to be Frank Robert out of North, Tom Zebra. He's advising either a DL out of Indiana or Texas.
1: 10-4, thank you.
2: Three, six, three, clear me, check, clear.

0: Frank 3, return. Are you clear to 11 and Mary, unconfirmed?
1: Good.
0: We'll get a warrant out of Pennsylvania, however, they will not take us. It's extradition only for Pennsylvania for probation violations in narcotic equipment. I ran out of Pennsylvania for 27, it's expired. Looks like it was expired out of Texas and Indiana as well. Nothing in California, and he's not down.
1: Copy. Are there any physical descriptors listed?
0: On the warrant, it's 65225 Hazel and Brown.

0: David, type one from David 11.
1: Got it. Hey, standby. These residences can be a bit of a problem and verbally argumentative.
2: Copy. I was the resident 5949, their office.

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1: I copy with David 41 for the incomplete at Lila Apartments on Bruceville.

0: David 11 from 2-1. Is there a bleeper out there?
1: No, we're just going to be meeting out here.
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1: It's David 11. 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She has an issue with my skin color. 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
0: I copy.
2: Two one, we're okay.
0: You can't cover. I copy. Can unfortunately clear.
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1: 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Your event number is 260782.

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0: Shulman, East Stockton.
1: I copy, go.
0: It's a red Chrysler 300 with an auction tag on it.

0: is the total in 242. I copy. Go ahead.
1: B.
0: Yeah.
1: 9 X-ray Mary Nora 705 on the Tesla.
0: Copy.

0: 4455, this is clear current on the 26 Tesla, registered to Los Angeles.
1: The group of solicitors, they were advised that they're not welcome, but they're refusing to leave. RP would like them advised on 602. Advise if he would like another unit.
2: Time 4.

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0: Be on Sandstone Street in Carmichael.
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0: Davis, 21.
1: East Sidwell and Oak, 8 Yellow Paul Lincoln, 859 and a white Honda.
0: South Bar. That place showing clear and expired December 25. It does have a pending May of this year on a 2019 Honda. Showing confidential to Highway Patrol.
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0: Loss of Peterson 120 of 88 is going to be not known, clear, valid, confidential to Highway Patrol.
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3: X-ray Henry Lincoln 8001 on a white Honda Civic.
2: I copy. Frank 5 is going to be clear to expire August of this year on a 2014 Honda.
3: Copy. Do we have any history with it?
2: Affirm. It was a 1154 vehicle. We contacted it on the 28th of August behind Sprouts.
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0: 155 is showing clear current, 2024 takeoff registered to the left of Matsuzaki out of Elk Grove. Abram, go ahead.
1: You want a Volkswagen to rig back on the wall?
0: I copy, all right.
1: Of course, you chose that.
0: Go ahead.
1: You got 9 API.
0: Copy, go.
1: I'm Charles, X-ray Henry, 561. It's on a BMW with you.

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0: Hi, Kelly. If I could actually have you start towards B4 for traffic 25.
1: The Tesla was able to get up to Amup and Saybrook. They're in the left turn lane. There's also a Mazda sedan in the eastbound Antelope turn lane.
0: Copy.
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0: Affirm, go ahead.

0: 42, I'm getting no return. Just confirming 4 Henry 28 David 82.
1: Yes, miss.
0: I copy. It's saying the license format is not compatible. Let me try running it as a standard plate. And negative record on all file.
1: Copy. 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
0: 9 Union Henry, yellow 131. Hyundai, Santa Fe.
1: Clear current 23 Hyundai to Tammy out of Roseville. And that's
0: just two for records.
1: Copy, and that's the only vehicle right now so far.

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0: Got it.
2: Two David 21, can I get case number?
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1: I got it.

0: 46 Charles South.
1: Okay.
0: Send Adam. I to Adam 604. It's on a Chrysler 300. On a
1: Traffic 460 showing clear, expired as of 2025 on a 2013 Chrysler registered to lap of Cook out of Elk Grove, suspension 1121 of 24.
0: Lot 42. A1, please.

0: Not to. Cancel.
1: No, 71. I can take that loss report.
2: Yeah, one all right to the beat 5 DD report.
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1: Step 4, you can dispatch me to it. I'm going to clear code 7 here in a second.

0: without any for the assessor to target suspect, but it's trying to leave now.
1: Donuts. Green back.
0: And the suspect's now left. The merch was retrieved, and now they're just requesting a 602.
1: Copy. What were you on our area tracking?
0: Copy.
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0: IV35, are you out with that vehicle? Info only.
1: 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Her 27 is valid, but it is IID restricted.
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0: 6 Robert, Yellow, William, 937. Gray Corolla with 1. I'm okay, no rebound.

0: I hate Cooks and Auburn. And no plate on this one. Red mini bike.
1: Copy, Cook and Auburn for a red mini bike.

0: units information on a 20,002 that occurred in the area of Power Center in East Bidwell about 5 ago now. The suspect vehicle is going to be a small white truck, possibly a Chevy, last seen headed towards Oak Avenue Parkway from this location. The vehicle rear-ended the RP's vehicle. The driver's possibly a WFA 60s gray hair with a passenger WFA 60s gray hair as well.
1: Four two eight one on scene.

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0: White marking, Carinata.
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0: 19 George X-ray, 961 to gray Tesla.
1: Copy. Traffic 35 is showing clear current, 23 Tesla, registered to Alaska Santander or Hill.

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1: Go ahead.
0: We're on foot. We're going to be out with one south of the bridge in the nature preserve. It's going to be a WMA red jacket.
1: I copy out with one. Frank 3, I copy your route to that 44 Chester Curtis for Halloween 10-10 East as well. It's going to be two subjects that are still in the parking lot. Number one is going to be a VNA Black City Dark Jeans. Number two is a VMA cream color hoodie.

0: but it looks like they're walking southbound east bit approaching 76. I don't know if it's going to be close by or not.
1: Jeff Barr.

0: David, it's Lauren. I'll put you on the call.
1: Last to McCord Blue. I'm go for.
0: Copy, go for.
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0: Right.
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0: 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He's clear at 29 otherwise.
1: 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Send on way.
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2: Time, are you able to review traffic camera footage, see how long do they cross over?
0: I'm checking. Do we know if they crossed at East Bend and Blue Ravine?
2: From last known direction of travel was in the Havnet parking lot.
3: If we want, we'll check this out this way.
0: Confirm you're checking inside the store.
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0: Jumper.

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1: Go ahead.
0: Klein and Sheldon North.
1: What was that across from Sheldon North?
0: Calvin.
1: Are we done?
0: 9 William Robert Tom 061 Alexis.
1: I copy. So far. And Frank 5, it was around 1400 hours when they were seen crossing the street.
2: Can you start me a robber unit?

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0: 408, Queen Paul Henry.
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1: 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On a 1056 welfare check, 4850 Black Walnut Drive. The call came in from the Veterans Crisis Line, advised that they received a call 30 minutes ago from a male subject advising that he was going to 1056 and that he disconnected. They did a little bit of research and found that the phone number returns to this address at 4850 Black Walnut Drive to a 43-year-old male.

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1: Versus on the Ford truck. 56491, Paul 1. 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
0: Go ahead.
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0: Tesla.

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0: I had 4 units in route code to Prairie River. Medical staff on scene, they're advising the subject is near the west doors by the main entrance.
1: Sandville, 2 units sufficient.
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0: Correction, I think it's a TL. It's Union 095-7418. And the last should be Boozer.

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5: David 41, you just preempted us and attacked us tonight. At the last call, we saw them pointing towards the bike trail. Where's the bike trail on the Allen Cup?
1: 10-4.
6: Boy 41, Sam 2. Can we use you over here?
2: Sam 2, is that for 41?
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1: Hey, copy.
5: David 41, they should still be on the Jack in the Box side. We're holding the bike trail side. We haven't seen them come across.
2: 41, do you guys just want to not share the drone until we get that drone up?
3: Frank 3, we're worth one of them in front of AutoZone.
1: 10-4.
3: We got one detained.
1: One detained.

0: wearing a white shirt.
1: Frank, just for info, the BMA was wearing a white t-shirt and looked like darker pants. Looks like he took his black hoodie off.
0: We have eyes on him. He's going to be on the Jack in the Box side in the parking lot, on the back side of it.
2: May I help you?

0: 885。
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3: No, I'm with Frank 5, take one.

0: No, we're okay. I was one.
1: Yeah, Frank 3, 29 is
2: perfect.
1: Frank
2: 3,
1: go ahead.
2: First hurricane, because of the peak, 2001, 4-1.
1: 10-4.

0: Frank, are you clear to have an information?
1: Go ahead.
0: For Last of Jones, he's on a watch list with the SSD DA's office. They're requesting a phone call. He's otherwise clear. Valid?
1: Copy. I'll give him a call. All right.
0: Go for it.
2: Frank 5 from Frank 1. We contacted that individual the other day, and I believe Daniel's already called the DA. I'm not sure if there's anything to it.
1: Okay.

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0: Sheldon North and Scarlet Sage.
1: Copy that.
0: 7 Lincoln Union Henry 353 black Lexus SUV with 1. I'm okay, no reback.
1: I got me. Go ahead.
2: 552-7582, last of Collier. It's going to be a BMA mail.
1: Main copy.
3: Boy 31, you're getting LJs for the truck.
1: Abram, go ahead. 404-606-419. I copy, it's added.
4: Copy, is that 21 to the B? Call. I guess.
3: You got a lot of wind noise, but the 21 number is in the call.
1: Can I have a copy? With an additional unit for the suspicious person, beat 5, Kadura and Ulker 4.
0: Let them CPR back in progress.
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1: 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Thank you.

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1: IV-4, go ahead.
0: 9, Sam, Boy, Mary, 950. That's right, it's going to be Sam, Boy, Nora, 950.
1: Sam 4, that comes back expired on a 2000 Honda, 613 Stafford Street, last of Ross.
0: Covered.

0: 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The blue, red, red in front of me. But I don't have any lights or siren in this car.
1: Main copies.
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4: Eastbound Calvine approaching US.
5: Right, clip press. I saw passing. That's how rest.

0: Det er faktisk ikke helt klart på nat.
1: Three-six, I got two to yield into Walgreens. One's turning northbound.
2: I copy. What's the description of the one going northbound?
1: The green Kawasaki street bike.
2: I copy. David, 5-2, I copy your notes. I messaged it, but I can void it later if you want.
3: We'll hang on to it. I guess the store is still figuring out if they want to prosecute for anything.
2: 10-4.
4: And they say for him, they're still trying to figure it out, and it's only about $104, so she's still asking our manager.
2: Copy, okay.
5: 36 from 27, I'm right here at EGF and Calvin. You may look for the other one, or you want to help you out?
6: 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The other one was my fault.

0: 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They're reckless.
1: I copy. Confirm eastbound.
0: Approaching EGF. Think they got stuck at the red.
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0: 7, Henry King Robert, 670, Toyota.
1: 10-4, that comes back on a 98 Toyota out of Carmichael. It's expired May of this year with a RIP dated in May.
0: 10-4, thanks.
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1: 10-4.
2: H21 was there, court. We'll find ready for that for the investigator court date.
1: I can give you a court date. Damn, I just. It'll be November 4th. 2026, and I'll put the info on the call.
2: Copy.
1: Frank, when I copy that DLL on that as well.
0: 10-4, and the witness has been dropped off, and Andy Miles is 731.0.
1: 10-4.
0: Can you add that DLL to the call, please?
1: Affirm.
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0: Nothing, Adam. We'll be in the backyard attempting to find an open window or door.
1: Copy.
2: He'll be that Chevy plane that ran via Larkspur Landing on the Folsom Boulevard side.
1: 10-4.
3: Letter 6. I'm Ashley. I still live in Latina right now, sitting on the corner. Do they have an update of where he's at?
1: It's been a while since we've had an update from the caller. They were trying to keep eyes on the person. Last U2 was going to be eastbound on Shasta Lily for a subject that was talking to himself and waving his hands. Description is a black male in his 30s with long braided hair, wearing a burgundy sweatshirt and tan pants.
3: Okay, I'll circulate.
1: I copy.
4: Traffic 27, you can clear me assist and put me with David or letter 6.
1: Traffic 27, I copy.

0: Energy 3, 313.
1: Henry 23, copy.
0: Travis 27, what's he wearing?
1: That burgundy sweatshirt and tan pants.
0: Yeah, I'll have him in front of him in case.
2: Oh my God.
3: David 21.
1: Go ahead.
3: Longview TC in the AutoZone parking lot. Not involved. We'll be just in place in a second.
1: 10-4. Break Dave 11, Boy 41 to start for 1056 threats. It's going to be at 355 Overbrook.
4: I'm going to copy. I'll get him this.
1: Stand by. Just one. Dave 11, we do have some history with her. A call back in 2024 where she stabbed herself and a call where she was trying to drink kerosene. Part 3, go with the first 28.
2: Custom of Sam Union Sam, not a Sam, called Tom on a gold budget.
1: And confirming this is for the 44 or for the TC?
2: It's the TC, we're in the same spot.
1: Ten four, go with the next.
2: 9, X-ray yellow boy, 654 on a red Dodge.
1: 10-4.

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1: Go ahead.
0: When you can, could you please also contact animal control? There are two dogs here.
1: Copy, and all units can resume normal traffic.

0: The Air 41 will go forward. It's not going to be the same subject or call.
1: Confirming, not the same subject that called.
0: Thank you.

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1: Okay.
0: Calvine, Vantage Park.
1: Good.
0: 9 Henry King Robert 559 on a Dodge.
1: Okay. Comes back clear current 21 Dodge SUV at South Sacramento.
2: All right, 3 roadway's clear. LV 10 AM's report.
3: 10-4.

0: 11 Adam, go ahead.
1: County's asking what kind of dogs you have.
0: Two very emaciated pit bulls, and they're very gentle.
1: Copy.
2: Under 6, Eagle South.
3: Okay.
2: Shasta Lily, Summer Point.
3: Go ahead.
2: 9 King, Adam Union, 290.
3: Copy.
4: Okay. 11 from Yellowstone.
0: 11, Adam, go ahead.
4: I have located another small dog, very emancipated, in the backyard.
0: Copy. Third dog.
3: Animal control's been advised.

0: Boy 11, I copy your hit on one lost or stolen, confirming 8 Zebra 15777.
1: Hey, permit zone occupant. What's the last word of him?
0: Stand by, just one. We have it as a previously recovered. It's the rear plate that was missing off of a Ford F-150.
1: Copy, it's on a white Ford F-150.
0: 6094. It's for one of our chronic NPAs.
1: Copy. It matches. And it's at the victim address.
0: 10-4.

0: Hi, Cody.
1: Motor 36, Scarsdale. Sheldon North, Scarlet Sage.
0: Go ahead.
1: 8 boy, Sam, 096. So, gray Lexus sedan with 2. Correction with 1.
0: Hi, copy. Lake and Sackler, current 2017 Lexus Coupe, is set of Sacramento.

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1: Go for it.
0: Short and Calvin Road.
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1: 7, Nora, Charles, Charles, 344 on a Toyota.
0: Copy. Plate comes back clear, current 2016 Toyota sedan with a release of liability out of Sacramento to an auto dealer.

0: Can I report right there?
1: Okay.
0: Put down Bruceville from Poppy Ridge.
1: Okay.
0: 6 Zebra, Nora Henry, 269. It's a black Chrysler 300 with one. All eyes.
1: Copy.
0: You know, we're pulling into Walmart on the west end.
1: Copy. Can I park on site clear current to a 2013 Chrysler 4 Doors out of Sacramento?
2: Ivy 9, 28.
3: Ivy 9, go ahead.
2: 6 Robert Ida Victor, 380.
3: Ivy 9, that plate comes back clear. 6 expired January of this year. Open collections account out of Menlo Park.
2: Copy.
3: Ivy 7. Can I clear you off work for a landing?
4: Yes, please.

32 on that 415. It's going to be at Wexford Landing. Your guest that's in the lobby causing a 415. She has two juveniles with her, possibly still in the room.

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1: Oliver Court and Richie on 9, Robert William Adam, 304, Toyota Camry. I have a 27 already.
0: Go ahead.
1: W. William, 902-8919, last of Voronenko. 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
2: Paul Victor Lincoln, 126 on a Chevy. Should come back to a Jahira Aguilera out of Folsom.
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3: 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I had a George, one Audi.
2: 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Play comes back clear, expired 6/16 of 26 to a 2017 Audi 4-door, Santa Oak Grove. There's a rip on file from 7/9 of 26.

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0: I'm going to go high on 7 Nora Yellow David 160 on an Acura. 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

0: 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And if you're going to contact their current 2012 Jeep SUV, it's at a goal.
1: Two on my phone, it's going to be Franklin. I heard Franklin.

0: 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And 27 wind ready.
1: Go ahead.
0: D-Boy. 860-6099. Last of Sandrock. Female.
1: 10-4. Motor 3, she's valid.
0: Thank you. It'll be 10-6 on site.
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0: 23D28, please.
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0: 5, Paul Victor Charles, 447, we'll be out with 1. Actually, 2.
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1: Number first, please.
0: Frank 7352373, first and Melissa, female.
1: So we can go with that extra.
0: 5657653.
1: 10-4. Last, Shearman.
0: Cover him.

0: 72-1, stand on the search.
1: Okay.
0: Good.
1: For the female half-last of Bolin, she's going to be valid. She is showing on county probation for 243E1. And the male's going to be clear. He's in.
2: Got it, we're code 4. If we get any more additional calls, they're going to be broken down in the parking lot.
1: 10-4.

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0: Booster 2-2, a stolen vehicle, locate Chase and Castleman. It was a Freightliner semi-cab that was parked on the corner. It's returning 10851.
1: Copy, confirming steeple chase, Castleman.
0: Affirm. And just be advised, per...
1: They're out from Higher Point.
0: 10-4. And just for the notes, when the truck was taken, there were some cutting drills and a pocket knife in the cup holder. It doesn't appear to be occupied at this time.
1: Copy.
2: William Pursuit 2, I'm not logged in yet, but I'm actually on site with that truck right now. I was here to tag it. It's at the entrance of Riley Street and Castleman. It's a big blue semi-rig.
0: William 52, copy. C89 from David 41.
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3: 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Last of Hernandez.

0: We're trying to give him a 1021. He's not answering. Happy Kiffer.
1: Happy Kiffer.
2: Chris. 8766, 3 Union 2, 1 Rams.
1: Okay.
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0: Copy, go ahead.
1: 5 Mary Paul Edward, 865 on the Toyota. I'm sorry, on the Lexus.
0: Copy. Letter 45 is clear expired from March of this year to an 05 Lexus four-door. Penny Masters out of Elk Grove. There's a rip on file from July of 2026. There's also a reg suspension from January 2026.

0: Frank 3, where I was one, and can you add one by extra?
1: What's up, Kyle? 1059.
0: And I got one more when you're ready. Melissa Stoddard, Sam Tom Ocean, David David, Adam Robert David, First of Kyle. I don't have a DOB, but he's WMA approximately 30.
2: 10-4.

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1: Okay.
2: Frank 3, are you clear to 11 MRE first daughter?
3: Good.
2: Here's one unconfirmed out of El Dorado County. It's going to be for FTA on theft. Bill amount is $2,000.
3: Copy.
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3: Okay.

0: Frank 388, clear call on Mary James 3-4, Buford. He's got three unconfirmed out of El Dorado County for $5,000 each value to appear.
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0: 10-4.

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4: Can we have a 21 for the RO, or the RP?
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1: Go ahead.
0: Did you guys see the RP? 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Pretty animated and irate.
1: No, we didn't see him. The female said that he left, and she said that there was no crime.
0: Cool.
1: Motor 45, jump stop.
2: Go ahead. They will pick up. And same for Star, he has one active misdemeanor, they will pick up.
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1: This one is that one.
0: 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And you, we were able to reach him via cell phone. He's code 4.

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2: Okay.
1: Affirm. We were able to make contact. Thank you.
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2: The male that's been around the complex for about 45 minutes.
1: It is expired from November of 2022 on an O2 GMC with a release of liability to Les of Lopez out of Sacramento and has a P&O on file.
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0: 8 Mary, Tom George, 142 on a gray Lexus.

0: poison. For myself and K-9-2 on the 10851, we'll be off the vehicle unoccupied at 6944 Sunburst Way. We're good for.
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0: Boy Jean, was this for the white Ford?
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0: The RP called back already that they saw their friend had parked down the street and they canceled the call.
1: Okay. Hey.

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0: AJF and Air Chill.
1: Good.
0: George Edward, 323, on a Nissan Altima.
1: Sorry.
0: And 25, can you just pin my previous stop?
1: Confirm. Yeah. Confirming the flight for your Nissan is 8 Adam George Edward, 323.
0: 232, sorry.

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1: Thank you. Inspector Carranza, 2018 Ford, it's out of Sacramento.
3: You with Boy 65 for the 1033 on a way. The original alarm call came in at 16:08. However, while I was on the phone, they canceled the call. Break. The daughter just came to check on the residence, and the front door is open.
4: I just have a log off, please.
3: Good night. Denver, Boy 20, I'll show you clear.

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1: Okay.
0: 8 Yellow, Adam William, 153 on Acura.
1: 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Click on set, clear expired yesterday, 22 Acura 4-door L-Prif.

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0: Hey, John, Robert George, 485 on a yellow line.
1: Okay. Your plate comes back clear, expired 4/22/26 to a 2019 Kia set of Sacramento. It's a tip on file from 9/1/26.
0: I love you. Files off a lover.

0: You must be advised of a 459 at the Sunrise Mall. There are four juveniles that pried the plywood off of the Macy's building. They entered, two only came out.
1: Ivy, can log me off, please.
2: 10-4, good night.
3: Funny, I can search for that.
0: Jennifer.
4: Jennifer, can I copy? It'll be nice.
0: Stand up, Jennifer.
5: Dispatcher, will you put me on it? And did they mention any kind of e-bikes or anything like that? There's a couple of juveniles riding around the parking lot near it.
0: They did not mention any. They said it's going to be on the greenback side of Macy's Men's.

0: Henry 51 in a unit to VAC for a disturbance juvenile at Stockton and Sheldon. Correction, East Stockton and Sheldon. 40 juveniles with their shirts off at the roundabout. Possibly a 415, but the RP is not sure. 3-1, I copy attached.
1: Yeah, I'll be around to that, something.

0: The RP is leaving. He's available via 1021.
1: I have four juveniles walking from Macy's Men's towards the other side of the mall, towards Sears. One's going to be gray sweatshirt, another's going to be green shirt, white undershirt.
0: Never.
1: And two more just showed up on an e-bike. Looks like they're trying to find another way in.
0: Never.
2: Are you available?
3: Never.

0: Nice, everyone.
1: And nice, everyone.
0: I have a long line on the J. Nobody appears to be fighting, and they seem to be dispersing. I'll just wait for one more.